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What up, y'all? 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You know the love's real. Yeah.

0: kicking off this week's edition of Views from the 902, that was Justin Bieber from his Ghost album with Anyone. And you are, of course, hearing not just anyone right now, but you're hearing from me, the one and only Marcus Grover, here on Views from the 902, only on the airwaves of CIOB 97.5 FM. And now, following that great track from Justin Bieber, we have got lots of local and hip-hop news to cover. And we're going to jump into it right now. First, a bit of a bizarre story out of Lunenburg, and this is the news that the Lunenburg RCMP have charged a man for allegedly using a torque wrench and bear spray to assault another man. On Friday, at roughly 1:20 a.m., police responded to a report of an assault at a home on Findle Street in Wyoville, where there was an altercation involving two men. According to the Mounties, one of the men was struck with a torque wrench and sprayed with bear spray. He was transported to hospital with non-life-threatening injuries. Police said the suspect, who is known to the victim, was later found at hospital where he was being assessed for non-life-threatening injuries sustained during the altercation. After being cleared by medical personnel, he was arrested without incident. The RCMP went on to say that 33-year-old Cody John Daniels of Pleasantville has been charged with assault with a weapon, possession of a weapon for dangerous purpose, and assault causing bodily harm. He was released on conditions and is scheduled to appear back in court next month. And this is news we are hearing today from this media release from the RCMP. And it's not, I mean, you can even hear me almost stumbling over my words or thinking of what to say here, but it's just, it goes without saying, it is not often at all that you hear about a story like this where someone has been assaulted in such a bizarre and disturbing way, and in this case it was from the use of a torque wrench and bear spray. But that being said, no matter what the weapon of choice was, assault is never okay, whether you know the person, whether it is some heated confrontation or what is going on. I mean, unless you are defending yourself, if you are just going to assault someone for no reason using any sort of weapon, you should face charges and you should be held accountable. And in this case, this assault was enough that it left the man who was the victim with some non-life-threatening injuries. So we can be very thankful that the man did make a full recovery and he was discharged, but still, there's a lot going forward. I'm sure we're going to hear about with this story and maybe some more pending charges, but at this time it will be interesting to see how things fare going forward. But good to hear that the man who is responsible for this horrific and, frankly, bizarre assault has been held accountable and will be back in court next month. Well, the RCMP in Halifax are asking for some help in finding a man wanted on a province-wide arrest warrant. Police say that Matthew John Patrick LaPierre, 35, is facing charges including failing to comply with a release order and failing to comply with a probation order. The Bedford man is described as 5'9" and 154 pounds, with dark brown hair and blue eyes. Police have made several attempts to locate LaPierre and are requesting assistance from the public, read a media release from the RCMP. Anyone with information is being asked to reach out to police or contact Crime Stoppers. Well, some troubling news here, and it was just a few days ago where we heard about a different case where there was a man who the RCMP had been looking for 2 months, who they finally found. So sometimes, despite these news releases coming out about people being wanted on province-wide arrest warrants, and you know, you would think it wouldn't take long for them to be found with the media release out there, sometimes it does take a little bit of effort. So it's good that this media release has been put out, and I hope that it won't take that long. I hope it won't take 2 months like that other release that was in the news days ago, and hopefully anyone out there with information will report it to Crime Stoppers or contact police, because we don't need anyone out there with any sort of warrant who is posing a great danger to our society of any sort, just out there on the loose. They should be held accountable, so it's good to hear that in this case this release is out there, and hopefully anyone with any information will, as mentioned, contact Crime Stoppers or contact the police. And it was a very busy weekend kicking off on Friday here in Halifax. Restaurants in downtown Halifax expected, and they did have, a very busy weekend. And according to the executive director of the Restaurant Association of Nova Scotia, when Halifax hosted SailGP previously back in 2024, it brought in tens of thousands of spectators. It's a huge event, and we're going to have so many visitors, as we did, says Natasha Chesnut. When people visit here, they like to go out. They like to dine out, so it's going to be a busy one. Chesnut says local downtown businesses should expect similar numbers this weekend with the return of the international sailing competition, noting many restaurants in the downtown core were already booked up. Even the numbers from 2024, when we were looking at them, there was definitely a big spike in the restaurant sales over the SailGP weekend, says Chesnut, adding that restaurants downtown already see an influx of tourists and cruise ship traffic in June. They're busy without an event like this at this time of year, and now they're going to be even busier. In a release from the HRM, the downtown was expected to be buzzing, as it was with spectators, and along with this, over 1,000 athletes, team members, and families. The municipality says people should anticipate increased traffic congestion around the downtown area during races, and there was also some disruption to the ferry services over the weekend. Restaurants were not the only businesses that we saw an impact at either. Several hotels sold out ahead of the event, with starting rates for rooms surging. The Luxury Moore Hotel on the waterfront had a standard king guest room listed for $1,279 for one night. Well, it is absolutely great to see some incredible revenue being made here in Nova Scotia from not just our tourism sector, but from a big event like SailGP. And I'll be frank and I will say it. When I think back to the first SailGP, I had honestly never heard of the event prior to it coming to Halifax, and it was a huge draw then. So as someone who's familiar, we have saw a huge draw here in Halifax for the event. And along with that, it was no short of stars. Actually, Ryan Reynolds and Hugh Jackman were here in Halifax as they were part co-owners of the Australian team. And along with this, Jeff Bezos was rumored to be in Halifax. And I don't want to just fuel on the rumor mill and go on a tangent because I can't say with 100% certainty, but I did hear a rumor from a friend over the weekend that Jeff Bezos had rented out the water polo restaurant by the waterfront. And along with this, there was the rumors that Ryan Reynolds and Hugh Jackman rented out a separate restaurant on the waterfront, so they all seem to enjoy their time here, and no matter what restaurant those celebrities rented out, it's safe to say that the stars were in Halifax, everyone was here, and I'm sure everyone had a good time watching the SailGP this weekend. Even I had a few friends who attended. I know my friend Riley, who just graduated from the NSCC radio program, he had a good time watching it, and I was talking to him about it earlier, and it's just great to see. When it comes to sports, no matter what sport it is, I mean, soccer with the World Cup right now, sailing with the SailGP, sports just really bring people together, and it's good to see that with so much going on in the world right now, more negative than positive. It is just great to see people forget about all that and just sit back, relax, and enjoy some sporting. And that's personally for me why I enjoy watching sports so much, and it's good to see that. SailGP was a success, and I wouldn't be shocked if we're talking about it returning to Halifax yet again with how successful it continues to be here in Nova Scotia. And a bit of a hip-hop story, and this is some news from late last week, found out not long after last week's show, and we'll hear a double shot from him later in tonight. And this is the news that Tay Keith, the Grammy-nominated record producer, was unfortunately found dead in Nashville at the age of 29. The news we have at this time is that Tay Keith was found dead in his apartment. No foul play is suspected in the prolific hitmaker's death, police have said. Police were called to Tay Keith's apartment performing a welfare check, where they found the prolific hitmaker, whose real name is Britavius Chambers, unresponsive in his Martin Street apartment in Nashville on Thursday afternoon, the Metropolitan Nashville Police Department said. No foul play is suspected, police said, and he was only 29. The cause of Keith's death is pending autopsy results, and his family confirmed his passing in a statement this past Friday. Britavius was a visionary producer, songwriter, entrepreneur, philanthropist, and cultural force whose work helped define the sound of a generation, the statement said. From Memphis to the global stage, he shaped countless hit records and left a lasting mark on music and culture. Keith hailed from Tennessee and worked with music's biggest stars, including Beyoncé and Drake. His career included 4 number one records on the Billboard Hot 100, including what we'll hear later tonight, which is Travis Scott's 2018 single, Sicko Mode, and Drake's 2023 hit, First Person Shooter. He was nominated for a Grammy in 2019 for Sicko Mode, which he helped produce while he was still a student at Middle Tennessee State University. And again, the hits did not stop there. In 2024, nominated for another Grammy for Rich Flex by Drake and 21 Savage. And he also frequently collaborated with rapper Sexy Red, including on tracks Get It Sexy and Pound Town. His family said Keith was dedicated to creating opportunities for emerging artists through his company, Dramatized. A proud graduate and honorary professor of Middle Tennessee State University, Britavius remained an active alumnus, mentor, and advocate for young creatives. He was also a passionate supporter of mental health awareness and cancer-related causes in honor of his late mother, the statement said. Above all, Britavius was a beloved son, brother, uncle, family member, and friend. While the whole world knew him as Tay Keith, his family knew him as Britavius, a source of love, strength, laughter, and guidance, it continued. We take comfort in knowing that his legacy will live on through the music he created, the opportunities he provided, and the lives he touched. And this is a story, once again, at a loss for words. Last week, I recall covering the tragic news about singer Oliver Tree, and here we are this week with another tragic story, this one in the forefront of the hip-hop scene, the news that Tay Keith was found dead in Nashville at only the age of 29, and it's always horrific news whenever anyone prolific passes away, and even if they're not prolific, whenever anyone loses their life. And in this case, to hear that someone who was as prolific in the hip-hop scene as Tay Keith has passed away, it's just awful to hear about. And I will say, as a hip-hop fan, it is frankly impossible to escape the sound of Tay Keith, whether you know it or not. He's produced so many iconic tracks from the late 2010s into the present day, and his legacy, as his family said, certainly will live on through everything he has created and all the music he has left us with, and including a string of songs that I've played frequently here on this show, like Rich Flex by Drake and 21 Savage and others, which even when I was out on the weekend in downtown Halifax, you go into a nightclub, you go anywhere and you hear hip-hop, it is hard not to escape at least hearing one song that Tay Keith had his blueprints on. So, as already said, Tay Keith has a huge legacy in the hip-hop scene. That will certainly live on. And he produced not one, not two, but 11 Billboard Hot 100 top 10 hits. And the one that first marked his entry on the chart as a lead artist was 2023, the single Pound Town 2 with Sexy Red and Nicki Minaj. But no matter if he was the lead artist or behind the scenes, he always left his mark, especially with his producer tag, which has really become iconic in a lot of tracks that he was on. And he has, where do I even begin, his production discography, so many songs that are certified platinum here in Canada, in the US, and Sicko Mode, which mentioned you're going to hear later, is actually certified 9 times platinum here in Canada, and it's diamond in the US. Sicko Mode went on to become, I remember when it dropped, 2018, hard to believe it's been so long, but since then has went on to become, easily in my opinion, not just hip-hop, but one of the most iconic songs, period, from the 2010s, one that so many people still look back on when they talk about nostalgia, and they talk about the late 2010s. And it is just hard to escape the legacy of Tay Keith. I've said that time and time again now, already repeating myself, but that is just something that should be noted, because just the impact he left here on the hip-hop scene, there is no escaping it, there is no denying it. So this has been our news segment here on this week's show. As mentioned, we will hear from Tay Keith in just a little bit, but before that, we will have some great Canadian hip-hop. I have been Marcus Grover. I'd like to thank you all for tuning into the news segment here on this week's edition of Views from the 902. Don't go anywhere, because we'll be right back. Thank you.
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commercial break, bringing you The Fire from his Flagrant album. That was Cha Claire standing by in Toronto. And I'm, of course, Marcus Grover, standing by from here in Dartmouth, Nova Scotia, here on the airwaves of CIOE 97.5 FM for what is, as always, another great edition of Views from the 902. It's going to be an exciting week, and I'm hoping it is not going to rain. It looks like it's going to rain tomorrow, but especially not on the weekend. For those who don't know, the Halifax Music Fest is going down this weekend. The first night is going to be great. It'll have the Dixie Chicks, Shaboozy, and more. And then I'm not going to that night, but I'm going on Saturday night to see Weezer, Silver Sun Pickups, and Jimmy Eat World, who my brother Jeremy is very, very excited for. So looking forward to all that, and hopefully there won't be any raindrops. But here's MCJ and Cool G to tell you all about that.

0: keep falling. Yeah. Bring your keep falling down. 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
1: In my heart.
0: Getting all wet.
1: Bring come on. Keep falling
0: down. Come on.
2: Well, that was MCJ and Kool G with Raindrops. Don't be surprised if you wake up tomorrow morning and you see some of those out there. And it looks like it might even rain Wednesday as well. So definitely get your rain jackets ready. I'll have mine ready. Coming up now, this is Havaya Mighty, the Polaris Music Prize winner. She is joined alongside Yizzy, and this is a great track called Protest.
3: I got the over-the-shoulder.

Y'all need to broaden your scope. Picture you got darker skin and broaden your nose. I be sick when I be thinking about the trauma we know. Scripted, watch the drama unfold. You hear them sirens, that's the sound of the law. They say be silent with their hands on your jaw. They say you violent, but they act like they God. They want submission. They'll let your get ravaged by the

Well, that was Hawaii Mighty and Yizzy with Protest. And I wonder what could be coming up in just a moment here. Well, it is going to be a great track from two Nova Scotians to wrap up the first music segment here on this week's edition of Views from the 902. But be sure you keep that dial set to 97.5, because following this next track and a quick commercial break, we will have some more great hip-hop from now up until 10 p.m. But before all that, I mentioned I wondered what would be coming up next. So here's it right now. Here's Classified and Ian James. Take you out of your first music segment with Wonder.

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1: Well, hey, everybody. Did you know that CIOE Community Radio has a show for everyone? Well, they certainly do. And if you love classic country music, that show is called Frank's Kind of Country, hosted by me, Frank Lowe. Each week, you can hear the songs and singers that we grew up with, like Marty Robbins and Conway Twitty, Patsy Cline and Loretta Lynn, Buck Owens and Merle Haggard, plus some new kids like Mo Bandy and Alan Jackson, or George Strait and Vince Gill, or closer to home, our Canadian stars like Ann Murray, Jim and Don Haggard, Dougie Bell, The Family Brown, Gordon Lightfoot, and more. 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

0: taking you back from your commercial break and kicking off the second music segment here on this week's edition of Views from the 902. That was the Halifax duo of Neon Dreams with It's All Good. And it is all good, certainly all good, for Neon Dreams continuing to do what they love most, which is just performing and making some incredible music. And they've put on some shows not only across the world in South Africa, but a great number of performances recently here in Halifax as well. So just absolutely incredible to see the guys from Neon Dreams have the success they are continuing to have. And we, of course, from CIOE, wish them nothing more but continued success. And as we move on from that great track from Neon Dreams, it is now time for this week's CIOE Double Shot here on Views from the 902. I discussed earlier on tonight during the news segment the tragic news we got late last week in the hip-hop scene, and that was, of course, the news that famed hip-hop producer Tay Keith had unfortunately passed away at the age of 29. Just horrific news that even I am still at a loss for words thinking about now, because if you were a fan of hip-hop at all, even if you weren't familiar with the name Tay Keith, it was hard not to escape his producer tag or anything that was unknowingly produced by him. He just had his hands all over the hip-hop scene with so many huge artists, including the likes of Drake and Travis Scott and so many more. So in tribute to the late, great Tay Keith, we're going to hear two great tracks he produced as this week's CIOE Double Shot. First, it is going to be Block Boy JB and Drake with Look Alive, and then Travis Scott and Drake with the smash hit, still relevant today and still very, very popular, Sicko Mode. Here's a great CIOE Double Shot right now, two great tracks produced by the late, great Tay Keith.
1: Yeah, yeah. Ooh. Yeah. Sis got blah boy, sis got blah boy. Ooh. Sis got blah boy, sis got blah boy. Ooh.

Yeah. I tried to show. Yeah. Yeah. Yeah. Yeah. Yeah. Gone on you with the pick and roll. Younger flame, he in sicko mode.

Well, that was Travis Scott and Drake with Tay Keith on production, Sicko Mode, and before that, another Tay Keith produced track, Blockboy JB and Drake with Look Alive. Two incredible tracks produced by the late great Tay Keith, who was your CIOE double shot here on this week's edition of Views from the 902. And it's now time to head on home and wrap up this week's show. But I have been Marcus Grover, and I'd like to thank you all for tuning into the show this week. Please tune in again next week, same time, same place, to Views from the 902, only on the airwaves of CIOE 97.5 FM, Monday nights from 9 to 10 p.m., Atlantic Standard Time. Thinking about the Halifax Music Fest coming up this weekend, I'll be attending Saturday, as I had mentioned earlier on in the show tonight. Looking very much forward to that, so I will send you on home in a very, very fitting note. I've discussed time and time again here on the show the numerous times that we have seen rap and rock music collide, and it's no different with this next track to take you home, because Weezer are joined by rapper Lil Wayne, who I have previously seen in Montreal, with Can't Stop Partying. And although this is a song I know not every Weezer or rock fan is fond of, it is still part of Weezer's discography. It has really grown on me, and whether you love it or hate it, it is truly an iconic song of the 2010s from Weezer's discography. So I'm going to send you on home with that one right now. To bring you on home, here is Weezer and Lil Wayne, and Weezer will of course be standing by here in Halifax this Saturday at the Halifax Music Fest. Thank you all for listening, and I will see you all next week.

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Well, hey, everybody. Did you know that CIOE Community Radio has a show for everyone? Well, they certainly do. And if you love classic country music, that show is called Frank's Kind of Country, hosted by me, Frank Lowe. Each week, you can hear the songs and singers that we grew up with, like Marty Robbins and Conway Twitty, Patsy Cline and Loretta Lynn, Buck Owens and Merle Haggard, plus some new kids like Mo Bandy and Alan Jackson, or George Strait and Vince Gill, or closer to home, our Canadian stars like Ann Murray, Jim and Don Haggard, Dougie Bell, The Family Brown, Gordon Lightfoot, and more. 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

Well, we got increasing cloudiness this evening with some fog patches along parts of the coast overnight. Lows going down to 12 degrees. Tomorrow, a cloudy day with a few showers beginning in the morning. Fog patches along parts of the coast. Highs of 18 degrees tomorrow afternoon, a little cooler along the coast. Rain tomorrow night with a low of 14 degrees. Wednesday, a mix of sun and clouds with 60% chance of showers, a high of 20. A mix of sun and clouds on Thursday, a high of 25. Friday, a mix of sun and clouds, a high of 20. And the long-range forecast for Saturday and Sunday, Saturday cloudy with 30% chance of showers, a high of 19. And on Sunday, cloudy with 60% chance of showers, a high of 17 degrees. 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

Well, we got increasing cloudiness this evening with some fog patches along parts of the coast overnight. Lows going down to 12 degrees. Tomorrow, a cloudy day with a few showers beginning in the morning. Fog patches along parts of the coast. Highs of 18 degrees tomorrow afternoon. A little cooler along the coast. Rain tomorrow night with a low of 14 degrees. Wednesday, a mix of sun and clouds with 60% chance of showers, a high of 20. A mix of sun and clouds on Thursday, a high of 25. Friday, a mix of sun and clouds, a high of 20. And the long-range forecast for Saturday and Sunday, Saturday cloudy with 30% chance of showers, a high of 19. And on Sunday, cloudy with 60% chance of showers, a high of 17 degrees. 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

Well, we got increasing cloudiness this evening with some fog patches along parts of the coast overnight. Lows going down to 12 degrees. Tomorrow, a cloudy day with a few showers beginning in the morning. Fog patches along parts of the coast. Highs of 18 degrees tomorrow afternoon. A little cooler along the coast. Rain tomorrow night with a low of 14 degrees. Wednesday, a mix of sun and clouds with 60% chance of showers. A high of 20. A mix of sun and clouds on Thursday, a high of 25. Friday, a mix of sun and clouds, a high of 20. And the long-range forecast for Saturday and Sunday. Saturday, cloudy with 30% chance of showers, a high of 19. And on Sunday, cloudy with 60% chance of showers, a high of 17 degrees. 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
1: or 2 million more of them. 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Yeah, yeah, yeah. We'd like to dedicate this one to such a draggy scene that's going on. All the soldiers that are fighting in Chicago and Milwaukee and New York. Oh, yes, and all the soldiers fighting in Vietnam. We'd like to do a thing called Machine Gun.

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0: inside Mr. Bonder's heart.
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0: 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Quality hair and care for less.
1: It's a Tuesday morning. We're going to take a listen to our East Coast Artist of the Day, brought to you by Hair Right Canada. Your East Coast Artist of the Day hails from New Brunswick, singer-songwriter Levi Rowan. He's teamed up here with his sister, Jenna Sakima, and song, Sleep Remedy. Wake me.

0: Sleep Remedy. That is New Brunswick singer-songwriter Levi Roan teamed up there with his sister Jenna Sakima. And Levi Roan is our East Coast Artist of the Day on this Tuesday morning, brought to you by Hear Right Canada, quality hearing care for less.
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0: 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Quality hearing care for less.
1: We're going to take another listen to our East Coast Artist of the Day on this Tuesday morning, brought to you by HairRight Canada. A young singer-songwriter from New Brunswick, his name is Levi Roan. Here's a song from Levi Roan, Time Again. Running.

0: Time again. That is Levi Rowan from New Brunswick. He is our East Coast Artist of the Day on this Tuesday, brought to you by Hear Right Canada. Quality hearing care for less.
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0: 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Witches and minivans continue to frolic under intense chocolate pudding.
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0: 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Quality hearing care for less.
1: 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Your East Coast Artist of the Day, New Brunswick singer-songwriter Levi Roan. Here's a song from Levi Roan, Let It Go.

0: That is Levi Rowan. He is our East Coast Artist of the Day on this Tuesday morning, brought to you by Hear Right Canada, quality hearing care for less.
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0: Did you know that arts and culture contribute nearly $1 billion to Nova Scotia's economy and support over 14,000 jobs? That's more than farming, fishing, and forestry combined. 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

Well, hey, everybody. Did you know that CIOE Community Radio has a show for everyone? Well, they certainly do. And if you love classic country music, that show is called Frank's Kind of Country, hosted by me, Frank Lowe. Each week, you can hear the songs and singers that we grew up with, like Marty Robbins and Conway Twitty, Patsy Cline and Loretta Lynn, Buck Owens and Merle Haggard, plus some new kids like Mo Bandy and Alan Jackson, or George Strait and Vince Gill, or closer to home, our Canadian stars like Ann Murray, Jim and Don Haggard, Dougie Bell, The Family Brown, Gordon Lightfoot, and more. 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

Well, today will be cloudy with a 60% chance of showers this morning. Rain beginning also this morning, and there's a risk of thunder showers late this afternoon. Fog patches developing along parts of the coast, and we're going to get at least 5 millimeters of rain. Wind becoming southeast at 20 kilometers per hour, gusting to 40 near noon. We'll have a high of 17 degrees, except 12 along parts of the coast. Tonight, more rain with a risk of thunder showers early this evening. Fog patches inland, and we're going to get 15 to 25 millimeters. Wind from the south at 30 kilometers per hour, gusting to 50, becoming light overnight. And our temperature will remain steady near 15 degrees. Tomorrow, rain ending in the afternoon, then becoming cloudy with a 60% chance of showers. Fog patches retreating to the coast in the morning, and we'll get between 5 and 10 millimeters of rain. Wind becoming northwest at 20 kilometers per hour in the afternoon, and our high will reach 19 degrees. On Thursday, a mix of sun and cloud with a high of 23. Friday, a mix of sun and cloud with a high of 24, except 18 along parts of the coast. Saturday will be cloudy with a high of 19. Sunday will be cloudy with a 60% chance of showers and a high of 19. And on Monday, June 29th, a mix of sun and cloud with a high of 23 degrees. The weather brought to you by CIOE 97.5 FM.

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Good morning, folks. Cecil with you. And as always, I've got some great music coming up that you're really going to enjoy. Great tunes like that one from the late, great Bruce Guthrie to get us started, Fiddle and Bow. I've got Nova Scotia's Jen Grant standing by with Sorry Doesn't Know. But before that, from 1991, here are the Dells with A Heart is a House for Love.

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2: 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With Let Me Sleep, here is Levi Rowan, our East Coast Artist of the Day.

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1: Cecil back with you here on Morning Magic, and I've got a song originally written and recorded by Brian Auger that I first heard back in the early 70s, and it just blew my mind. Here it is by the main ingredient, Happiness is Just Around the Bend.

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1: I've got Barry White standing by with his classic, My First, My Last, My Everything. But before that, from New Brunswick, here's Earthbound Trio with Take the Day Off.

super world on my own. Nobody but you and me. We've got it together, baby.

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3: I've got Dartmouth's Smaller Heart standing by with Summertime 3. But before that, here's Paul Anka with Take Me in Your Arms.

Well, today will be cloudy with a 60% chance of showers this morning. Rain beginning also this morning, and there's a risk of thunder showers late this afternoon. Fog patches developing along parts of the coast, and we're going to get at least 5 millimeters of rain. Wind becoming southeast at 20 kilometers per hour, gusting to 40 near noon. We'll have a high of 17 degrees, except 12 along parts of the coast. Tonight, more rain with a risk of thunder showers early this evening. Fog patches inland, and we're going to get 15 to 25 millimeters. Wind from the south at 30 kilometers per hour, gusting to 50, becoming light overnight. And our temperature will remain steady near 15 degrees. Tomorrow, rain ending in the afternoon, then becoming cloudy with a 60% chance of showers. Fog patches retreating to the coast in the morning, and we'll get between 5 and 10 millimeters of rain. Wind becoming northwest at 20 kilometers per hour in the afternoon, and our high will reach 19 degrees. On Thursday, a mix of sun and cloud with a high of 23. Friday, a mix of sun and cloud with a high of 24, except 18 along parts of the coast. Saturday will be cloudy with a high of 19. Sunday will be cloudy with a 60% chance of showers and a high of 19. And on Monday, June 29th,

0: 29th, a mix of sun and cloud with a high of 23 degrees. The weather brought to you by CIOE 97.5 FM.
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0: Cecil, right back with you here on Morning Magic. I want to thank you for tuning in this morning. I've got Santana standing by with one of those songs that made them famous. Oye, como va? But before that, with Emancipation, this is Prince.

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2: Cecil, right back with you here on Morning Magic, and it's time to take you into the second hour of this morning's show. We're going to do that with Beyonce featuring Jay-Z. Here they are with Crazy in Love.

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Well, today will be cloudy with a 60% chance of showers this morning. Rain beginning also this morning, and there's a risk of thunder showers late this afternoon. Fog patches developing along parts of the coast, and we're going to get at least 5 millimeters of rain. Wind becoming southeast at 20 kilometers per hour, gusting to 40 near noon. We'll have a high of 17 degrees, except 12 along parts of the coast. Tonight, more rain with a risk of thunder showers early this evening. Fog patches inland, and we're going to get 15 to 25 millimeters. Wind from the south at 30 kilometers per hour, gusting to 50, becoming light overnight. And our temperature will remain steady near 15 degrees. Tomorrow, rain ending in the afternoon, then becoming cloudy with a 60% chance of showers. Fog patches retreating to the coast in the morning, and we'll get between 5 and 10 millimeters of rain. Wind becoming northwest at 20 kilometers per hour in the afternoon, and our high will reach 19 degrees. On Thursday, a mix of sun and cloud with a high of 23. Friday, a mix of sun and cloud with a high of 24, except 18 along parts of the coast. Saturday will be cloudy with a high of 19. Sunday will be cloudy with a 60% chance of showers and a high of 19. And on Monday, June 29th, a mix of sun and cloud with a high of 23 degrees. The weather brought to you by CIOE 97.5 FM.

Cecil, right back with you for hour number two of Morning Magic. Glad to have you on board. That was Rose Cousins getting us started with Kay's Waltz. I've got Helen ready. She's standing by with Will singing The Sunshine, a song popularized by Gail Garnett. But first, from 1974, here's the legendary Stevie Wonder with Don't You Worry About a Thing.

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1: 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With Hey, this is Levi Rowan, our East Coast Artist of the Day.

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2: 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But first, from 1963, here are the Beatles with Twist and Shout.

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1: Cecil, right back with you here on Morning Magic. And from 1978, I've got Chic Cheer. They're standing by. But before that, here's LL Cool J featuring Boys to Men with Hey Lover.

Well, today will be cloudy with a 60% chance of showers this morning. Rain beginning also this morning, and there's a risk of thunder showers late this afternoon. Fog patches developing along parts of the coast, and we're going to get at least 5 millimeters of rain. Wind becoming southeast at 20 kilometers per hour, gusting to 40 near noon. We'll have a high of 17 degrees, except 12 along parts of the coast. Tonight, more rain with a risk of thunder showers early this evening. Fog patches inland, and we're going to get 15 to 25 millimeters. Wind from the south at 30 kilometers.

0: kilometers per hour, gusting to 50, becoming light overnight, and our temperature will remain steady near 15 degrees. Tomorrow, rain ending in the afternoon, then becoming cloudy with a 60% chance of showers. Fog patches retreating to the coast in the morning, and we'll get between 5 and 10 millimeters of rain. Wind becoming northwest at 20 kilometers per hour in the afternoon, and our high will reach 19 degrees. On Thursday, a mix of sun and cloud with a high of 23. Friday, a mix of sun and cloud with a high of 24, except 18 along parts of the coast. Saturday will be cloudy with a high of 19. Sunday will be cloudy with a 60% chance of showers and a high of 19. And on Monday, June 29th, a mix of sun and cloud with a high of 23 degrees. The weather brought to you by CIOE 97.5 FM.
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0: Cecil, right back with you here on this rainy Tuesday morning. I've got the Allman Brothers Band. They're standing by from 1972. In fact, here they are right now with Ain't Wasting Time No More.

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1: Well, I've got the happening standing by from 1966 with I Got Rhythm. But before that, here's Heatwave with Party Poops.

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Well, today will be cloudy with a 60% chance of showers this morning. Rain beginning also this morning, and there's a risk of thunder showers late this afternoon. Fog patches developing along parts of the coast, and we're going to get at least 5 millimeters of rain. Wind becoming southeast at 20 kilometers per hour, gusting to 40 near noon. We'll have a high of 17 degrees, except 12 along parts of the coast. Tonight, more rain with a risk of thunder showers early this evening. Fog patches inland, and we're going to get 15 to 25 millimeters. Wind from the south at 30 kilometers per hour, gusting to 50, becoming light overnight. And our temperature will remain steady near 15 degrees. Tomorrow, rain ending in the afternoon, then becoming cloudy with a 60% chance of showers. Fog patches retreating to the coast in the morning, and we'll get between 5 and 10 millimeters of rain. Wind becoming northwest at 20 kilometers per hour in the afternoon, and our high will reach 19 degrees. On Thursday, a mix of sun and cloud with a high of 23. Friday, a mix of sun and cloud with a high of 24, except 18 along parts of the coast. Saturday will be cloudy with a high of 19. Sunday will be cloudy with a 60% chance of showers and a high of 19. And on Monday, June 29th, a mix of sun and cloud with a high of 23 degrees. The weather brought to you by CIOE 97.5 FM.

Cecil, right back with you here for the third and final hour of Morning Magic, which just began with Nico Paulo and Time. I've got Windsor, Nova Scotia's Tyler Salzman standing by with Wrong Things Right. But before that, here's LaBelle with Lady Mama.

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2: 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With On the Road, here is Levi Rowan, our East Coast Artist of the Day.

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3: 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They're standing by with friends like you two. But before that, from Winnipeg, Manitoba, this is Terry Jacks with Hey Country Girl.

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2: I've got Greg Carroll standing by with Black Rain. But first, here are the Spinners with Love Don't Love Nobody.

0: Well, today will be cloudy with a 60% chance of showers this morning. Rain beginning also this morning, and there's a risk of thunder showers late this afternoon. Fog patches developing along parts of the coast, and we're going to get at least 5 millimeters of rain. Wind becoming southeast at 20 kilometers per hour, gusting to 40 near noon. We'll have a high of 17 degrees, except 12 along parts of the coast. Tonight, more rain with a risk of thunder showers early this evening. Fog patches inland, and we're going to get 15 to 25 millimeters. Wind from the south at 30 kilometers per hour, gusting to 50, becoming light overnight. And our temperature will remain steady near 15 degrees. Tomorrow, rain ending in the afternoon, then becoming cloudy with a 60% chance of showers. Fog patches retreating to the coast in the morning, and we'll get between 5 and 10 millimeters of rain. Wind becoming northwest at 20 kilometers per hour in the afternoon, and our high will reach 19 degrees. On Thursday, a mix of sun and cloud with a high of 23. Friday, a mix of sun and cloud with a high of 24, except 18 along parts of the coast. Saturday will be cloudy with a high of 19. Sunday will be cloudy with a 60% chance of showers and a high of 19. And on Monday, June 29th, a mix of sun and cloud with a high of 23 degrees. The weather brought to you by CIOE 97.5 FM.
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0: Cecil back with you, and right on, UConn is standing by with Haunted. But before that, this is Marion with I've Been Thinking.

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2: Cecil back with you on Morning Magic with time winding down. I've got the Guess Who standing by from Winnipeg, Manitoba, with American Woman from 1970, a smash hit for them. But before that, from 1983, here's the Fatback Band with I Found Lovin'.

0: Almost asleep, my buddy. I'll just finish this page. The wolf then came to the house of bricks. 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Not by the hair of my chinny chin, said the pigs. I'll huff and I'll puff.
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4: Well, that's going to wrap things up for me here on this edition of Morning Magic. Hope you enjoyed yourself. I've got the one and only Gladys Knight and the Pip standing by to take us into your afternoon with Neither One of Us Wants to Be the First to Say Goodbye. Classic Gladys Knight. But before that, here's Nova Scotia's Tara Spencer with Saigon. I'm Cecil saying I'll see you tomorrow.

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There you go, an appropriate song for a rainy day. That is Canada's Amanda Marshall, Let It Rain, here on the Coastal Connection. And good afternoon, I'm Ron James. A little soggy, but we're going to get through the afternoon on this rainy day. I'm here with some great East Coast music. We're going to throw a little bit of Canadian music into the mix, like you just heard, and we got information. I got some baseball scores to go over with you before we get out of here at 4 o'clock. Here is Michael Dalton, Students of War. 'Cause I-

Students of War. That is Nova Scotia folk singer Michael Dalton here on the Coastal Connection. I got Laura Ray standing by. She's a singer-songwriter from Dartmouth, Nova Scotia. She's got a song called House We Called Home. But before we take a listen to Laura Roy, here's a young singer from New Brunswick. His name is Alexander Richard, doing a cover tune of an Elton John song, Your Song.

0: called home.
1: 97.5, the home of East Coast music. House We Called Home. That is Dartmouth singer-songwriter Laura Roy. And before Laura, we heard from Alexander Richard, a young singer from New Brunswick with a beautiful voice, doing a cover tune of an Elton John song, Your Song, here on this Tuesday afternoon. It's a wet one out there. The rain is coming down. I was just thinking about this time last year, we were praying for rain. We're getting it now. And let's check the weather. Well, that rain is coming down, and we got a risk of a thunder shower later on this afternoon. Those fog patches along parts of the coast this afternoon. We're going to see another 5 millimeters of rain this afternoon, and the winds from the southeast, 20 kilometers per hour, gusting to 40. Highs are going to get up to 17 degrees this afternoon, a little cooler along the coast, and a UV index 2 or low. Tonight, rain. There is a risk of a thunder shower early in the evening. Fog patches inland this evening. 15 to 25 millimeters of rain, except 40 millimeters in the heaviest of showers. And temperatures are going to be steady near 15 overnight tonight. Tomorrow, rain ending in the afternoon, then cloudy with 60% chance of showers. Those fog patches are going to retreat to the coast in the morning tomorrow. And we're going to get another 5 to 10 millimeters of rain before it's all over. Highs will get up to 19 degrees tomorrow afternoon, and tomorrow night cloudy periods, a low of 13. The sun returns on Thursday with a high of 23. Friday, we're going to kick off the weekend with a mix of sun and clouds, a high of 24. And Saturday right now, cloudy day, high of 19. Cloudy day on Sunday with 60% chance of showers, a high of 19. And we're going to kick off a brand new week on Monday with a mix of sun and clouds and a high of 23 degrees. Well, it's raining out there right now, if you haven't noticed, and the winds are from the southeast, 20 kilometers per hour, gusting to 40. Relative humidity at no surprise, 100%. We have 15 degrees right now at the airport, and we're showing 16 degrees here in Bedford, Sackville, Nova Scotia.
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1: We're going to take a listen to our East Coast Artist of the Day on this Tuesday afternoon, brought to you by HairRight Canada. Your East Coast Artist of the Day is another young singer-songwriter from northern New Brunswick. His name is Levi Roan. Here's a song from Levi Roan, True Romance. You.

0: Romance. That is singer-songwriter Levi Rowan. 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
0: I'm Ryan James. This is the Coastal Connection. Thanks for being with me, and I hope you're staying dry out there today on this Tuesday afternoon. And voting is on right now for the East Coast Top 30. Go to our webpage at communityradio.ca. You'll find a list of 50 songs. You can pick up to 20 of those 50 songs. Once per email, once per week, we shut it down at 6 o'clock on Thursday. Tabulate your votes. And I'll be in here on Saturday counting down the top 30 songs as Martin Hickey is away. So I hope you can join me on Saturday at 4 o'clock. Charlie Acord standing by with a song called Hello Love. But before we take a listen to Charlie Acord, here are the Gilberts, Back in Line.

Hello, Love. That is Truro, Nova Scotia singer-songwriter Charlie Acart. And for Charlie, we heard from the Gilberts, a great harmony duo, trio, actually, and a song called Back in Line here on this Tuesday afternoon. If you haven't noticed, it's kind of raining out there. And if you're out and about today on the highways and byways, please slow down and drive to the conditions of the road. We wouldn't want you to hydroplane and go off the road, so just be very careful of that. With the rain out there, let's check the weather.

0: Rain and a risk of a thunder shower this afternoon. We got some fog patches along the coast this afternoon, and highs getting up to 17 degrees. A little cooler if you're along the coast. Tonight, rain, risk of a thunder shower early this evening. Fog patches inland this evening. 15 to 25 millimeters of rain expected this evening, and 40 millimeters in the heaviest of showers. We got temperatures steady near 15 degrees. Now, tomorrow, rain ending in the afternoon, then cloudy with 60% chance of showers. Fog patches will retreat to the coast in the morning tomorrow, not before we see another 5 to 10 millimeters of rain. Highs will get up to 19 degrees tomorrow afternoon. Cloudy periods tomorrow night with a low of 13 degrees. Thursday, a mix of sun and clouds, a high of 23. We're going to kick off the weekend on Friday with a mix of sun and clouds, a high of 24. Cloudy on Saturday, a high of 19. Cloudy on Sunday, a high of 19. And on Monday, we're going to kick off a brand new week with a mix of sun and clouds and a high of 23 degrees. It is raining out there right now. The winds are from the southeast, 20 kilometers per hour, gusting to 40. Relative humidity, no surprise, at 100%. We are at 15 degrees at the airport and 16 degrees here in Bedford Sackville, Nova Scotia.
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0: Well, before this hour is through, we're going to have music from Simple Plan. We also have Cameron Nickerson. We have Callahan. We have Newfoundland's Jenny Mallard and also Newfoundland's Nick Earl and Anne Murray coming up. But right now, this is George Canyon. He is teamed up with Crystal Shenanda. In Your Arms Again.
2: It's 2 a.m.

Beautiful song, In Your Arms Again. That is Pictou County's George Canyon teamed up with Crystal Shonanda. And I got Nick Earle. He's a singer-songwriter from Newfoundland, and his song is Meet Me in the Middle right here on 97.5.

gotta meet me in the middle. That is Newfoundland singer-songwriter Nick Earl. Also a Newfoundlander, Jenny Mallard, coming up. We got her coming up. And here's Anne Murray for you from her latest album she released here last year on her 80th birthday, For No Reason At All. Some

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0: Gonna have a little apathy. That is Newfoundland singer-songwriter Jenny Mallard. And before Jenny, we heard from Anne Murray from her latest album that she released last year. Can you believe it? After 40 years. For No Reason At All, the name of the song here on this Tuesday afternoon. It's a wet one out there. Don't forget, if you want to request a song on this show, go to our webpage at communityradio.ca. You'll find an online request icon there. Tell us your favorite East Coast or Canadian song. Put your name to it. Submit it. And once you do that, I get it, and I can play it for you here on the Coastal Connection.
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0: Well, we're winding down this first hour of the Coastal Connection on this wet Tuesday afternoon. I'm Ron James. I'm with you until 4 o'clock, and then we got Country Driving here at 4 o'clock. Three great hours of hot country music. This is Callahan, Grow Up Young.

Driving down the road, that is Cameron Nickerson here on the Coastal Connection. Well, that's hour number one complete. We got two more hours to go here on this Tuesday afternoon. I hope you can stick around on this wet day and enjoy the music. And to take us out of hour number one into hour number two, this is Canada's Simple Plan. I'd do anything

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go. The song is called Honest Man, and that is blues man Matt Anderson getting us started into the second hour of the Coastal Connection on this Tuesday afternoon. A wet one out there. Good afternoon again. I'm Ron James. Thanks for being with me, and I hope you can stick around the next 2 hours. I got some great East Coast music for you. We're going to throw a little bit of Canadian music into the mix. We've got information. I got some ball scores to give you before I'm out of here at 4 o'clock. Let's spend this Tuesday afternoon, a wet one, a rainy day. It's a good day to be inside to listen to music. Here is Newfoundland's, Corner Brook, Newfoundland's, Jamie Stone, Daisy Jane.

Daisy Chain, the name of the song, and that is Cornerbrook, Newfoundland, singer-songwriter Jamie Stone here on the Coastal Connection. I got another Newfoundlander standing by. Greg Bolger is a country singer from Newfoundland. He's got a song called Grow, but before we take a listen to Greg Bolger, here's Canada's Nelly Furtado. Try. Oh,

97.5, the home of East Coast music. That is Newfoundland country singer Greg Bolger. His song is called Grow. And before Greg, we heard from Canada's Nelly Furtado, her song called Try. Here on this Tuesday afternoon, it's a wet one out there, and we've got lots of rain coming down, and there is a chance of a thunder shower this afternoon. Let's check the weather.

0: Well, we got rain, more rain, and more rain. Risk of a thunder shower late this afternoon. Fog patches along parts of the coast. And we got highs getting up to 17 degrees this afternoon. A little cooler along the coast, and a UV index, no surprise, at number 2. And that's low. And tonight we got rain. There is a risk of a thunder shower early this evening. We got some fog patches forming this evening. We're going to see about 15 to 25 millimeters and 40 millimeters in the heaviest of showers tonight. And temperatures are going to be steady near 15 degrees. Tomorrow, rain ending in the afternoon, then cloudy with 60% chance of showers. And we got highs getting up to 19 degrees tomorrow afternoon. We'll see another 5 to 10 millimeters before it's all over in the afternoon tomorrow. Tomorrow night, cloudy periods, a low of 13 degrees. Thursday, we've got a mix of sun and clouds, a high of 23. And we're going to kick off the weekend on Friday with a mix of sun and clouds, a high of 24 degrees. It's raining out there, if you haven't noticed, and the winds are from the southeast. 20 kilometers per hour, gusting to 40. Relative humidity at 100%. 16 degrees at the airport, that's up 1 degree from last hour. And we're still at 16 degrees here in Bedford, Sackville, Nova Scotia.
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0: We're going to take another listen to our East Coast Artist of the Day on this Tuesday afternoon, brought to you by Hair Right Canada. Your East Coast Artist of the Day, a young singer-songwriter from New Brunswick. His name is Levi Rowan. Here's a song from Levi, Arms Wide Open. I love-

0: 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That is New Brunswick singer-songwriter Levi Roan. He is our East Coast Artist of the Day, brought to you by Hear Right Canada. 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
0: I'm Ron James. This is the Coastal Connection. Thanks for being with me. I hope you're staying dry. I got singer-songwriter Carmel McCall for you right now. Dust to Dust on 97.5 Community Radio.

Community Radio 97.5, Dust to Dust. That is Carmel McCall here on the Coastal Connection. I got Prince of Rhode Island singer-songwriter Lenny Gallant standing by. He's got a song called Counting on Angels. But before we take a listen to Lenny Gallant, this is Canada's The Band and the Night They Drove Old Dixie Down.

0: another hurricane on the coast. Her horoscope read this morning, be careful in what you post.
1: Community Radio 97.5, Counting on Angels. That is Prince Edward Island singer-songwriter Lenny Gallant. And for Lenny, we heard from a classic, a Canadian classic, The Band, and their big hit, The Night They Drove Old Dixie Down. Great song. I'm Ron James. I'm with you until 4 o'clock, and then we got Country Driving here at 4 o'clock. 3 great hours of hot country music. Let's check the weather. Well, we got rain out there this afternoon, and there is a risk of a thunder shower later on this afternoon, and we got highs getting up to 17 degrees, a little cooler along the coast, a UV index 2 or low, no surprise. Tonight we got rain, and there is a risk of a thunder shower early this evening, and we got some fog patches forming. We're going to see about 15 to 25 millimeters of rain, except 40 millimeters in the heaviest of showers. Temperatures are going to be steady near 15 overnight tonight. Rain ending in the afternoon tomorrow, then a cloudy day with 60% chance of showers. Highs will get up to 19 degrees tomorrow afternoon. Cloudy periods tomorrow night with a low of 13 degrees. A mix of sun and clouds on Thursday, a high of 23. Friday, we're kicking off the weekend. A mix of sun and clouds, a high of 24 degrees. Saturday, cloudy, a high of 19. Sunday, cloudy with 60% chance of showers, a high of 19. And we're going to kick off a brand new week on Monday, with a mix of sun and clouds and a high of 23 degrees. It's raining out there, if you haven't noticed, and the winds are from the southeast. 20 kilometers per hour, gusting to 40. Relative humidity still at 100%. Still 16 degrees at the airport, and we're still showing 16 degrees here in Bedford Sackville, Nova Scotia.
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1: 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Now, before this hour is through, we're going to have music from Adam Staple. We have Rob Curry. We also have Prince Edward Island's Dylan Menzies. We have Ken Tizzard. And we have Kevin Fox. But right now, this is R&B singer Chad Price with Clean Slate.

0: Clean Slate is the name of the song, and that is Canadian R&B singer Chad Price. I got Ken Tizard standing by. He's got a song called My Father's Ghost. But before we take a listen to Ken Tizard, this is Kevin Fox, Soul Before Me.
1: What?

0: Community Radio 97.5, My Father's Ghost, singer-songwriter Ken Tizard. Before Ken, we heard from Kevin Fox and his song Soul Before Me here on this Tuesday afternoon. And this being Tuesday, tonight at 8 o'clock, my good friend Nancy Keddie is going to be in here. She's got a show called Bluegrass Atlantic. 2 hours of bluegrass music from 8 to 10 o'clock right here on Community Radio.
1: Stock markets are in turmoil following yesterday's announcement from Butterflies and Emery Board that the proposed Tonnelle is down by the seashore. Witches and minivans continue to frolic under intense chocolate pudding.
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1: While we're winding down the second hour of the Coastal Connection, I'm Ron James. Thanks for being with me here on this rainy Tuesday afternoon. I hope we're enjoying the music. It's a good day to be inside to listen to some great East Coast music. Here is Prince Edward Island singer-songwriter Dylan Menzies, Surviving Just on Coffee.

There you go, a little toe-tapping song from traditional singer-songwriter Rob Curry. River Rambles. Well, that's hour number two complete. One more hour to go on this wet Tuesday afternoon. I hope you can stick around the final hour. I got some sports scores to go over with you before I'm out of here at 4 o'clock. Take us out of hour number two into hour number three. This is Adam Staple with Super Anti-Hero.

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There you go. You got to blame it on gravity. That is a group called Weight of the World, getting us started into the third hour of the Coastal Connection here on this wet Tuesday afternoon. And good afternoon again. I'm Ron James. Hope you can stick around this final hour. I got some great music still lined up for you, and I got some baseball scores to share with you before I'm out here this hour. Wild Blue Rose standing by, and they have a song called Madeline. But first, this is Kara Kennedy, Confusion Square.

0: Community Radio 97.5, Madeline, that is Wild Blue Rose. And before Wild Blue Rose, we heard from Kara Kennedy, her song called Confusion Square, here on this wet Tuesday afternoon. Don't forget the McDonald Bridge is going to close at 9 o'clock tonight and reopen at 5:30 tomorrow morning. This is going to happen tonight and also tomorrow night and Thursday night. So be aware of that. The McDonald Bridge closed at 9 p.m. Right up until Thursday and reopening at 5:30 on Friday morning.
1: Well, hey, everybody. Did you know that CIOE Community Radio has a show for everyone? Well, they certainly do. And if you love classic country music, that show is called Frank's Kind of Country, hosted by me, Frank Lowe. Each week, you can hear the songs and singers that we grew up with, like Marty Robbins and Conway Twitty, Patsy Cline and Loretta Lynn, Buck Owens and Merle Haggard, plus some new kids like Mo Bandy and Alan Jackson, or George Strait and Vince Gill, or closer to home, our Canadian stars like Ann Murray, Jim and Don Haggard, Dougie Bell, The Family Brown, Gordon Lightfoot, and more. 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
0: We're going to take one last listen to our East Coast Artist of the Day on this Tuesday, brought to you by Hair Right Canada. Your East Coast Artist of the Day has been New Brunswick singer-songwriter Levi Rowan. Here's the last song from Levi Rowan.

0: Dandy, and that is Northern New Brunswick singer-songwriter Levi Rowan. He has been our East Coast Artist of the Day all day long, brought to you by Hear Right Canada, quality hearing care for less.
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0: I'm Ron James. This is the Coastal Connection. Thanks for being with me here on this wet Tuesday afternoon. I got a little bit of Michael Bublé for you right now. He's doing a cover tune made famous by Elvis Presley. Can't Help Falling in Love on 97.5.
3: What?

Can't Help Falling in Love. That is Michael Bublé here on the Coastal Connection. Beautiful song. Well, today is the 23rd day of June, and if you're celebrating your birthday today, want to take this opportunity to wish you a happy birthday from all of us here at Community Radio. Let's see who you're sharing a birthday today with. Well, pop singer Jason Mraz is 49 years old today, the acoustic guitarist and singer whose 2002 single, The Remedy, I Won't Worry, propelled him to be famous. And in 2008, his single, I'm Yours, spent 76 weeks on the charts. So happy birthday to Jason Mraz, and happy birthday to you if it's your birthday today from all of us here at 97.5.

0: Well, we got rain happening out there, and there's a risk of a thunder shower later on this afternoon, and highs getting up to 17 degrees this afternoon, a UV index 2 or low. No surprise. Tonight, rain, risk of a thunder shower early this evening. We're going to see about 15 to 25 millimeters of rain, but 40 millimeters in the heaviest of showers, and temperatures are going to be steady near 15 degrees overnight tonight. Tomorrow, we got rain ending in the afternoon, then cloudy with 60% chance of showers. We got highs getting up to 19 degrees tomorrow afternoon, and cloudy periods tomorrow night with a low of 13 degrees. We have a mix of sun and clouds on Thursday, a high of 23, and we're going to kick off a brand new weekend on Friday with a mix of sun and clouds and a high of 24 degrees. No surprise, it's raining out there, and the winds are from the southeast, 20 kilometers per hour, gusting to 40. Relative humidity at 100%, and we still have 16 degrees at the airport, and we're up a degree at 17 degrees here in Bedford Sackville, Nova Scotia.
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0: Don't forget, if you have a Facebook page, you can check us out on Facebook. Go to CIOE Fans, like us, keep abreast of everything we do here at Community Radio. Now, before this hour is through, we're going to have music from a group called Run the River. We have Prince Edward Island's East Pointers. We have Canada's Shania Twain. And we got Annapolis Valley singer-songwriter Tara Spencer teamed up with Stuart Legere. We also have Garnet Rogers and music from Newfoundland's Andrew Rogers and Nova Scotia's Maggie Andrew. Right now, this band is called Simple Circuits. Fogo Fisherman.

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0: 97.5, the home of East Coast music. That is Newfoundland singer-songwriter Andrew Rogers. He's also the lead singer of a band, a rock band from Newfoundland, Fairgale. And Andrew's song there called Let It Out. And before Andrew, we heard from Maggie Andrew and her song, If God Was Real, here on this Tuesday afternoon. A local poll asked the question, do you wear sunscreen? 47% of you said no. 44% of you said yes when it's sunny. And 9% of you said yes all year round.
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0: Just another reminder that voting is on right now for the East Coast Top 30. 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You'll find a list of 50 songs. You can pick up to 20 of those 50 songs, once per email, once per week. You can pick 5, you can pick 10, but no more than 20. And you do that, and, well, on 6 o'clock on Thursday night, we shut it down, tabulate your votes, and I will be in on Thursday counting down the top 30 songs for Martin Hickey, who will be away this weekend. Looking forward to it, so hope you can join me on Saturday from 4 to 6. I got Tara Spencer standing by with Stort Legere, Brick and Mortar. Before we take a listen to Tara and Stort, here's Garnet Rogers. Oh, how happy.

I love that song. That is Annapolis Valley singer-songwriter Tara Spencer teamed up with singer-songwriter Stuart Legere, Brick and Mortar. And before Tara and Stuart, we heard from Garnet Rogers. And oh, how happy his song is here on this wet Tuesday afternoon. I got some baseball scores for you from yesterday. 12 games in Major League Baseball. Detroit beating the New York Yankees 5-3. Texas over Miami 4-3. Kansas City over Tampa Bay 2-1. It was Washington over Philadelphia 4-1. The Toronto Blue Jays squeaked by Houston last night 4-2. Milwaukee over Cincinnati 2-1 in 10 innings. The Chicago White Sox over Cleveland 6-5. The LA Dodgers over Minnesota 1-0. It was St. Louis over Arizona 3-2. Colorado beating the Boston Red Sox 3-2. Baltimore over the LA Angels 6-1, and San Diego beating Atlanta 1-0.

0: and the Chicago Cubs with the New York Mets in New York was postponed due to rain. Well, we got rain this evening and a risk of a thunder shower early this evening and some fog patches forming. 15 to 25 millimeters of rain and 40 millimeters in the heaviest of showers tonight. The winds are going to be from the south, 30 kilometers per hour, gusting to 50. They're going to become light overnight tonight with temperatures steady near 15 degrees. Tomorrow, rain ending in the afternoon, then cloudy with 60% chance of showers. And we got highs getting up to 19 degrees tomorrow afternoon. Cloudy periods tomorrow night with a low of 13 degrees. A mix of sun and clouds on Thursday, a high of 23. Kicking off the weekend on Friday with a mix of sun and clouds, a high of 24. The weekend, cloudy on Saturday, a high of 19. Sunday, cloudy with 60% chance of showers, a high of 19. And we're going to start a brand new week on Monday with a mix of sun and clouds and a high of 23 degrees. Looking out the window, it's pouring rain right now, and the winds are from the southeast, 20 kilometers per hour, gusting to 40. Relative humidity is at 100%, no surprise. 16 degrees at the airport, 17 degrees here in Bedford, Sackville, Nova Scotia.
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0: Well, we're trying to stay dry on this Tuesday afternoon and getting ready for Country Drive at 4 o'clock, 3 great hours of hot country music. And speaking of country music, here is Canada's Shania Twain. Dance with the one that brought you. Will it shine?

Gonna dance with the one that brought you. That is Canada's Shania Twain. Let's go to Prince Edward Island right now. Here are the East Pointers. Halfway Tree. Alone.

Community Radio 97.5, Halfway Tree, the East Pointers from Prince Edward Island. Well, that is it for me. I got to go somewhere and find Noah's Ark. And anyway, we got Country Drive coming up at 4 o'clock. Give them a listen. Three great hours of hot country music. And I'll be back tomorrow, the Wednesday edition of the Coastal Connection. To take us out for the day, this is a group called Run the River, Skyfire.

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Well, we got rain in the forecast for this evening. There is a risk of a thunder shower early this evening with some fog patches. We're going to see about 15 to 25 millimeters of rain, 40 millimeters in the heaviest of showers, and temperatures steady near 15 degrees overnight tonight. Tomorrow, rain will end in the afternoon, then cloudy with 60% chance of showers. We got highs getting up to 19 degrees tomorrow afternoon. Cloudy periods tomorrow night with a low of 13 degrees. Thursday, a mix of sun and clouds, a high of 23. A mix of sun and clouds on Friday with a high of 24. And the long-range forecast for the weekend, Saturday cloudy, a high of 19. Sunday, a cloudy day with a high of 19. And we're going to start a brand new week on Monday with a mix of sun and clouds and a high of 23 degrees. 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

Well, we got rain in the forecast for this evening. There is a risk of a thunder shower early this evening with some fog patches. We're going to see about 15 to 25 millimeters of rain, 40 millimeters in the heaviest of showers, and temperatures steady near 15 degrees overnight tonight. Tomorrow, rain will end in the afternoon, then cloudy with 60% chance of showers. We got highs getting up to 19 degrees tomorrow afternoon. Cloudy periods tomorrow night with a low of 13 degrees. Thursday, a mix of sun and clouds, a high of 23. A mix of sun and clouds on Friday with a high of 24. And the long-range forecast for the weekend, Saturday cloudy, a high of 19. Sunday, a cloudy day with a high of 19. And we're going to start a brand new week on Monday with a mix of sun and clouds and a high of 23 degrees. 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

0: Love to sing? 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

Well, we got rain in the forecast for this evening. There is a risk of a thunder shower early this evening with some fog patches. We're going to see about 15 to 25 millimeters of rain, 40 millimeters in the heaviest of showers, and temperatures steady near 15 degrees overnight tonight. Tomorrow, rain will end in the afternoon, then cloudy with 60% chance of showers. We got highs getting up to 19 degrees tomorrow afternoon. Cloudy periods tomorrow night with a low of 13 degrees. Thursday, a mix of sun and clouds, a high of 23. A mix of sun and clouds on Friday with a high of 24. And the long-range forecast for the weekend, Saturday cloudy, a high of 19. Sunday, a cloudy day with a high of 19. And we're going to start a brand new week on Monday with a mix of sun and clouds and a high of 23 degrees. 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

Well, we got rain in the forecast for this evening. There is a risk of a thunder shower early this evening with some fog patches. We're going to see about 15 to 25 millimeters of rain, 40 millimeters in the heaviest of showers, and temperatures steady near 15 degrees overnight tonight. Tomorrow, rain will end in the afternoon, then cloudy with 60% chance of showers. We got highs getting up to 19 degrees tomorrow afternoon. Cloudy periods tomorrow night with a low of 13 degrees. Thursday, a mix of sun and clouds, a high of 23. A mix of sun and clouds on Friday with a high of 24. And the long-range forecast for the weekend, Saturday cloudy, a high of 19. Sunday, a cloudy day with a high of 19. And we're going to start a brand new week on Monday with a mix of sun and clouds and a high of 23 degrees. 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

Well, we got rain in the forecast for this evening. There is a risk of a thunder shower early this evening with some fog patches. We're going to see about 15 to 25 millimeters of rain, 40 millimeters in the heaviest of showers, and temperatures steady near 15 degrees overnight tonight. Tomorrow, rain will end in the afternoon, then cloudy with 60% chance of showers. We got highs getting up to 19 degrees tomorrow afternoon. Cloudy periods tomorrow night with a low of 13 degrees. Thursday, a mix of sun and clouds, a high of 23. A mix of sun and clouds on Friday with a high of 24. And the long-range forecast for the weekend, Saturday cloudy, a high of 19. Sunday, a cloudy day with a high of 19. And we're going to start a brand new week on Monday with a mix of sun and clouds and a high of 23 degrees. 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

Well, we got rain in the forecast for this evening. There is a risk of a thunder shower early this evening with some fog patches. We're going to see about 15 to 25 millimeters of rain, 40 millimeters in the heaviest of showers, and temperatures steady near 15 degrees overnight tonight. Tomorrow, rain will end in the afternoon, then cloudy with 60% chance of showers. We got highs getting up to 19 degrees tomorrow afternoon. Cloudy periods tomorrow night with a low of 13 degrees. Thursday, a mix of sun and clouds, a high of 23. A mix of sun and clouds on Friday with a high of 24. And the long-range forecast for the weekend, Saturday cloudy, a high of 19. Sunday, a cloudy day with a high of 19. And we're going to start a brand new week on Monday with a mix of sun and clouds and a high of 23 degrees. 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

Well, we got rain in the forecast for this evening. There is a risk of a thunder shower early this evening with some fog patches. We're going to see about 15 to 25 millimeters of rain, 40 millimeters in the heaviest of showers, and temperatures steady near 15 degrees overnight tonight. Tomorrow, rain will end in the afternoon, then cloudy with 60% chance of showers. We got highs getting up to 19 degrees tomorrow afternoon. Cloudy periods tomorrow night with a low of 13 degrees. Thursday, a mix of sun and clouds, a high of 23. A mix of sun and clouds on Friday with a high of 24. And the long-range forecast for the weekend, Saturday cloudy, a high of 19. Sunday, a cloudy day with a high of 19. And we're going to start a brand new week on Monday with a mix of sun and clouds and a high of 23 degrees. 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

0: almost asleep, my buddy. I'll just finish this page. The wolf then came to the house of bricks. Let me in, cried the wolf. Not by the hair of my chinny chin, said the pigs. I'll huff and I'll puff.
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Well, we got rain in the forecast for this evening. There is a risk of a thunder shower early this evening with some fog patches. We're going to see about 15 to 25 millimeters of rain, 40 millimeters in the heaviest of showers, and temperatures steady near 15 degrees overnight tonight. Tomorrow, rain will end in the afternoon, then cloudy with 60% chance of showers. We got highs getting up to 19 degrees tomorrow afternoon. Cloudy periods tomorrow night with a low of 13 degrees. Thursday, a mix of sun and clouds, a high of 23. A mix of sun and clouds on Friday with a high of 24. And the long-range forecast for the weekend, Saturday cloudy, a high of 19. Sunday, a cloudy day with a high of 19. And we're going to start a brand new week on Monday with a mix of sun and clouds and a high of 23 degrees. 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

0: Well, we got rain in the forecast for this evening. There is a risk of a thunder shower early this evening with some fog patches. We're going to see about 15 to 25 millimeters of rain, 40 millimeters in the heaviest of showers, and temperatures steady near 15 degrees overnight tonight. Tomorrow, rain will end in the afternoon, then cloudy with 60% chance of showers. We got highs getting up to 19 degrees tomorrow afternoon. Cloudy periods tomorrow night with a low of 13 degrees. Thursday, a mix of sun and clouds, a high of 23. A mix of sun and clouds on Friday with a high of 24. And the long-range forecast for the weekend, Saturday cloudy, a high of 19. Sunday, a cloudy day with a high of 19. And we're going to start a brand new week on Monday with a mix of sun and clouds and a high of 23 degrees. 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

Well, hey, everybody. Did you know that CIOE Community Radio has a show for everyone? Well, they certainly do. And if you love classic country music, that show is called Frank's Kind of Country, hosted by me, Frank Lowe. Each week, you can hear the songs and singers that we grew up with, like Marty Robbins and Conway Twitty, Patsy Cline and Loretta Lynn, Buck Owens and Merle Haggard, plus some new kids like Mo Bandy and Alan Jackson, or George Strait and Vince Gill, or closer to home, our Canadian stars like Anne Murray, Jim and Don Haggard, Dougie Bell, the Family Brown, Gordon Lightfoot, and more. 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